my hair stop growing? Is that even a thing? Haven't lost any of it, but something ain't the same. Maybe it's a metaphor. Is it even that deep? I think my hair stopped growing. Or is it me? I called Phil a couple times. He's probably sick of me. He said go easy on yourself, but what does that even mean? Sounds like good advice, but I just can't hear it right now.

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0: Música inspirada na trilogia The Disappearance of Eleanor Rigby, Let Me Follow, de Sonlux. Noutras teias ouvimos S. Carey e os Sea Bear. À entrada do quarto de hora final da emissão, temos já a tocar 6 O'Clock News, de Lamb Chop, e até às despedidas ouviremos ainda os R.E.M. e Garrett Kettle com Elina.
1: Wonder had a baby, 1951. The father was a stranger, and a stranger was the son. Call that child James Lewis. Call these rooms a home.

does this kitchen? Said the knick-knack chef. The dinner's almost ready, better go and wash yourself. Jimmy's growing up now.

sneaking in the closet through the diary. Now don't you know that all he saw was all there was to see? The whole damn town saw Jimmy on the 6 o'clock news. His brains were on the sidewalk and blood was on his shoes.